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What is the craziest thing your dog has chewed up? Hey, it's Shannon O. My coworker actually just got a brand new dog. Never had one before, and he's a little nervous about this teething stage that they're in, so he might need your tips. That's coming up in 6 minutes. When

The best variety from 2K to today. Now 93.3. Hey, it's Shannon O. What is the craziest thing your dog has ever chewed up or eaten? I feel bad for my coworker because he just got his first ever doggo. And he's a little concerned about the teething stage right now. So they've been feeding this mini golden doodle frozen carrots to try to prevent her from chewing on other stuff. Kristen's

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The best variety from 2K to today. Now 93.3. Yes, there are still college courses on Taylor Swift, and yes, they will be analyzing what happened at her wedding come the new semester. Hey, it's Shannon O. I'll tell you what some of those Harvard professors might be teaching coming up in the next 10 minutes.

0: Now 93.3. Hey, it's Shannon O. Have you been keeping up with the Taylor Swift and Travis Kelce wedding, all the celebrities that were there and all the different designers she was wearing? Well, there's one Harvard professor that's paying close attention. Her name is Stephanie Burt. She's an English professor at Harvard, and she previously taught a popular course that had students analyze Taylor Swift's songwriting. Well, she's going to do the same thing with the wedding. She's guessing that she's going to be referencing a ton of the wedding planning process in her new album. So she's been paying close attention to all the details that have been released. What celebrity or pop culture topic do you think could actually make a great college course? Besides Taylor Swift, who's somebody else that you'd want to study? Let me know using that talkback mic.
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Are you an adrenaline junkie? Well, good news. I have the most affordable theme parks when it comes to the U.S. That's on the way for you coming up in 6 minutes. My name is Shannon L. Thanks for hanging out.

0: 93.3, the best variety from 2K to today. I'll never forget it. I was so excited in eighth grade. We got to go to Six Flags for a field trip. Hey, it's Shannon O. I was having the time of my life. Spencer, you said that you like amusement parks too. Are you the type of person that screams on roller coasters?
1: Roller coasters are made for screaming.
0: Okay, so even if you're not scared, you got to scream just because it makes it more fun. I love that. Well, lucky for you, I have a list of the most affordable U.S. theme parks for summer, and they are all over the U.S., so you could literally pick a spot of the country and just go there. Phoenix, Arizona, coming out in third place. 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You got Fun Spot, America Theme Park in Orlando, and then the number one most affordable U.S. theme park is Quassy Amusement Park in Middlebury, Connecticut. So a couple of options for you. They've also got Oklahoma City on here, Santa Claus, Indiana, Foley, Alabama, literally something everywhere in the country.
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0: Now 93.3, the best variety from 2K to today. Taylor Swift getting married over the weekend to Travis Kelce, of course. Although rumors said that they were married before and this was just a big party. Hey, it's Shannon O. When it comes to going to a wedding this year, how much money do you think is acceptable in order to give as a gift if you're giving cash to the bride and groom? The average spending is about $150 on gifts in recent years, but for 2026, approximately $110 to $200 per person is what is appropriate. However, if you're like Allie, you think that if you don't go to the wedding, you might not even have to give a gift.
1: If you're not going, you should not send a gift. I do not believe that. I hope I don't get teamed for that.
0: Listen, I could see it both ways because it's always said you're supposed to cover the amount of what your dinner would cost. Well, if you're not going, obviously they're not paying for your dinner, but at the same time, it's kind of a courteous thing. I don't know. Do you think that you need to send a gift if you don't go to a wedding? Let me know using the talkback mic.
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Now 93.3. It's that time of the week where we are just dogging, right? You sit at a desk for work, or even if you're standing, you're just like, I cannot get through this shift. I've got a few recommendations for you on how to boost your energy, especially if you don't get good sleep tonight. More on that's coming up in 6 minutes.

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93.3. It's Shannon O. Doug and Jen are going to give you exactly what's happening in Hollywood and in entertainment. 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

The best variety from 2K to today. Now 93.3. All the shopping hauls have begun. Hey, it's Shannon O. A lot of foreigners getting back home after watching the World Cup in the U.S. and they're bringing home all the snacks, all the products that they can't get overseas. So what are they packing? I'll tell you coming up in the next 10 minutes.

Now 93.3. Quick question. Do you ever think that there's something wrong with you because you don't understand the hype over a place or an item? Hey, it's Shannon O. This is a Reddit thread that is going wild right now, and I'm curious. What is something that is way overhyped that you are just like not that into? I want to hear your answers coming up in 6 minutes.

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833, the best variety from 2K to today. Just like everything else, the price of daycare keeps going up. Hey, it's Shannon O. What the average parent is shelling out for their kids. It's coming up in the next 10 minutes. Luke Combs is on for you now.

0: Now, 93.3, I feel the need to remind you that I am just a messenger here. Hey, it's Shannon O. Married couples spend nearly 14% of their household income trying to get their kids covered while they're at work. In 2026, the average price for daycare is between $850 to $1,230 per month. So let's just say $1,100 is what you're paying. That rounds out to about $13,000 a year. That might be worth the price to some people just to stay at home, especially if you have more than one child, because you're paying more than that $13,000 if you have more than one kid at daycare. So I got to hear from you. Did you decide to become a stay-at-home parent? What was the tipping point? Let me know using the TalkBack feature.
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1: All right, friends, this is Natalia here with you. What are some of your dating deal breakers? Yeah, send me a message right now because I'd love to hear yours. 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Tap it and tell me, what's your dating deal breaker? No wrong answers, too, by the way. It's Tame Impala, Jenny, Dracula.

0: Now 93.3. All right, that is Ray, Where's My Husband? What's going on? It is Natalia hanging out with you. And just a bit ago, I was asking, hey, do you have any dating deal breakers? And I asked you to send me a message on the free iHeartRadio app. Yeah, you did. I got one from a Danielle. Listen to what her deal breaker is.
1: Okay, so I will not go on a date with someone who doesn't have some kind of social media. If you don't have social media, you're married or a serial killer, and there is no in between.
0: Ooh, okay, Danielle. I actually kind of agree. I do think it is a little weird sometimes when someone doesn't have social media, but then again, sometimes it's just too much, right? So I don't know. That one I'm kind of yes and no with, but hey man, that's your deal breaker and I like it. So if you want to send me yours, like I said, open us up on the free iHeartRadio app, look for that red microphone button and tell me what is your dating deal breaker. All right, coming up on the way, we got more music like Somber and Rihanna next.
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The best variety from the 2000s to today, now 93.3. Did you see that video of an older woman asking Rihanna for a photo and then saying, oh, I don't look good right now? And Rihanna was like, don't say that about yourself. You are fire.

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1: All right, so I know that the U.S. team is out of the World Cup. Oh, I'm still bummed about that from a few days ago. But the quarterfinals kick off today. So now, I don't know, I feel like I'm going to be rooting for Norway because they do that cool rowing thing. Or maybe France, Spain. I just recently went to Spain and they're going to be playing Belgium. And Belgium knocked out the U.S. So you know what? We're going Spain. We're going Spain and Norway. And then probably France. Okay, those are the ones I'm going for now. We'll see what happens. I've been really enjoying football, though. Like, actual soccer, it's pretty cool. All right, Taylor Swift, Sam Smith coming up next. Stay here.
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1: Did you know that Sam Smith has a second TikTok account? And it's all about like the food that he tries from around the world. It's called Sam.Served. You should check it out. 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
2: 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According to a new survey, a lot of people cheating at work. I will tell you the full story next. Stay right here. 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
1: Well, I know summer isn't over yet, but can we kind of say that maybe Choosin' Texas is the song of the summer? I mean, it's been on the top of the charts. It doesn't look like it's going anywhere anytime soon, and it's a good song. I like it. Choosin' Texas, Ella Langley. Thanks for being here.

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2: All right, do me a quick favor. I know it is late. We're in the middle of the night. You're kind of just like chilling out. Can you set us as that number one preset, though, on that free iHeartRadio app? Yeah, if you're listening to us there, it would be so helpful. My boss would be really happy about it. Yeah, while you're listening to us, there's a button that says add preset. Click that real quick, and then we will always be one tap away. It'll make your life a little bit easier whenever you jump back into the app, because then we'll be waiting for you on the main page. Thank you. All right, Bruno Mars and Adele, still next. Hold on.
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1: Well, I wonder if this is going to be a new trend. 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California is banning their sell-by labels on food packaging. 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So I don't know. This might be a good thing. Just smell the food before you eat it. 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
1: All right, stay right here in the middle of the night with me. I got some Harry Styles on the way. I was going to do some Natalie and Brulia, but first, let's get to this one. It is a favorite. It is Gautier, Somebody That I Used to Know.

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0: The best variety from the 2000s to today, now 93.3. All right, friends. Hi there. It is Natalia. And yeah, so there was this rumor that Taylor Swift was going to be releasing a movie documentary for people to watch. And I guess, see, even I believed it, right? Because there were so many cameras just filming everything. And apparently there were signs up saying like, oh, you're being filmed. No, apparently, according to sources very close to Taylor, that is not true. There is not going to be a wedding documentary. And apparently, if you hear anything from Entertainment Tonight or People and it comes from, like, quote, sources of Taylor, apparently those are legit ones. And if you hear them other places, it's not true. And this one came from Entertainment Tonight. So there you go. Here's what I do think, though. Maybe wedding footage in a music video. I'm just, maybe, at least that's what I'm hoping for. Because Taylor, I want to see this wedding. All right, Pink and One Republic coming up all the way. Hold on.
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1: The biggest games are yet to

Now 93.3. All right, $1,000 could be yours very soon. Not today. I know, I'm like teasing you a bit, but I'm going to tell you when you could start winning $1,000 right here. Details next. Hold on.

The best variety from the 2000s to today, now 93.3. All right, friends, that's my time. I'm headed out of here. The morning is officially going to start, and I hope you have a great Thursday. I'll be back later to hang out. Taylor Swift coming up after Maroon 5. Bye.

One more day until the weekend. Adam in Savannah, in for Doug and Jen. Hope you are having a great Thursday morning. I really can't wait for the weekend with the weather being really good. That is what I'm at.

0: Adam and Savannah in for Doug and Jen on Now 93.3. Hope you are having a great morning. We are going to play Facebook Marketplace Bingo right now.
1: Price is Right.
0: Oh, my bad.
1: What do you mean bingo? What are we, old people?
0: Bingo, that'd be weird. You're right. You're right. All right, on the phone, we have got, what is your name and where are you from?
2: I'm Noelle from Attleboro.
0: All right, Noelle from Attleboro. We are going to play, and you probably are going to win, but here we go, Savannah. All right, go ahead.
1: Really quick, in case you guys forgot the rules, I'm going to give you an actual listing on the Facebook Marketplace, and you have to guess the price. The closest without going over wins.
0: Cool? Okay. All right, we got it.
1: All right, first listing, vintage McDonald's Ronald McDonald costume plus doll. Noelle, how much do you think that's ringing up for on Facebook Marketplace?
2: That's a little scary. Maybe $150.
1: Okay, Adam?
0: Like $1.50 or $150?
2: $150. I don't know.
0: I'm going $3.
1: Well, Noelle is actually the closest. They won $1,500 for it.
0: Yeah, you what?
1: $1,500.
0: What? No, get out of here.
1: Dead serious. On God. On God. All right.
2: That's insane.
0: They ain't getting that. Come on.
1: Well, that is 1 point for our girl, Noelle. All right. The second listing is used Old Spice Sport deodorant. What do you think
0: Hold on. Back it up.
1: Yep.
0: What do you mean used? Like,
1: someone has rolled it on their armpits already.
0: Who's going to buy that?
1: I don't know. It's for sale. I didn't list it.
0: Noelle, what do you think?
2: I mean, there's plenty of new ones at the store. $0.50. I don't know.
1: Okay, Adam?
0: $0.20.
1: Noelle is the closest. $2.
0: How?
2: Wow.
1: $2 for used Old Spice Sport deodorant.
0: I would literally give them $2 in the deodorant pack.
1: Okay. Well, moving on.
2: This might be listed on the wrong website.
1: Yeah, right? Like, that's like some OnlyFans kind of stuff.
0: Trust me. Damn, Noelle, that was good.
1: It's true.
0: That was good.
1: She ain't wrong. Number three. The listing is an extremely rare, and I quote, highly sought after baguette body pillow. Noelle, what do you think that the extremely rare and highly sought after baguette body pillow is going for?
2: So is it like body size? It's a really big pillow?
1: It is an actual body pillow that looks like a baguette.
2: Wow.
1: Right?
2: Okay. I'll go $50 maybe.
1: $50?
0: $51.
2: Mm-hmm.
1: $51?
0: Yes.
1: Adam, you get that one. It was $100 for the baguette body pillow.
0: There we go. I definitely pulled like a Bob Barker right there.
1: All right. Well, you could actually catch up to Noelle. We got two left. This one is a vintage 1972 Nabisco Barnum animal cracker box. And yes, there are still animal crackers in it from 1972.
0: Oh, I don't want to think about that. Okay.
1: Noelle, what do you think?
2: Okay, maybe $20? That might be a bit high.
1: Okay, Adam?
0: $25.
1: Adam, you did it again.
0: Oh, here we go.
1: $35.
0: Oh, The comeback kid.
1: $35 for the 1972 animal crackers.
0: Don't call it a comeback.
1: All right, and the last item for the win, Victoria's Secret no-show thongs, and yes, they are used.
0: Why are we doing an OnlyFans show right now? I'm very worried.
1: I'm not posting these things on Facebook Marketplace. And by the way, my algorithm
0: and
1: is so
0: messed
1: up.
0: Why are you finding
1: up.
0: Them? Yes, that was my gut. That was going to be my point. Why are you getting them?
1: We've had coffins, castration bands. Now we have used thongs. All right? I don't make it up. I'm just unfortunately seeing the post. Noelle, what do you think they're worth? There's three of them, by the way.
2: This might be a little high. $80.
1: All right, Adam?
0: $9? Yeah.
1: $10?
0: Yes!
1: Adam, you won!
2: Oh, wow.
0: I've never won before.
1: Oh, my God.
0: I've literally never won before.
1: I can't believe it. Also, how are you so close to what those thongs were going for? It's like you've done this before.
2: Yeah.
0: I'm going to shut your mic off and hang up on you, Noelle. That's it. Adam and Savannah in for Doug and Jen. Wow. Now 93.3. Good morning.
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0: You know, I feel bad saying it, but I don't feel that me and my dog have got the connection that you and your dog have got.
1: You mean my dog daughter?
0: Exactly.
1: She is my child. She's my Velcro bestie.
0: Me and my dog do not have that connection. We'll talk more about this in two songs on Now. Good morning.

0: and Savannah in for Doug and Jen on Now 93.3. I feel really bad, I'm not going to lie, saying it, but like I don't feel like me and my dog have got the connection level that you and your dog have.
1: What do you mean? Don't say that about my girl, Casey.
0: I love my dog. I would do anything. Like, I'm going to be heartbroken whenever that time comes.
1: Don't even talk about it.
0: Not for a long time. I'm going to be heartbroken for a long time. But I can't, like, look at you and actually be like, yeah, my dog is my ultimate soulmate.
1: Oh, no.
0: I can't.
1: My dog, Zara, is my best friend. She comes everywhere with me. She hangs out with me all the time. We do everything together. Like, that's my girl.
0: According to a brand new survey, half a dog parents believe that their dog is actually their ultimate soulmate. And for 9 in 10 people, they have a soul-level bond with their dog. I don't have that either. I feel bad. I'm the 1 in 10 on that. I'm usually never the 1 in 10, but I feel like on that one, I'm the 1 in 10.
1: I don't know. I feel like, I don't know that my dog is my soulmate, like, in a romantic way. Like, I think that's weird. But I feel like you do have a special connection with some certain animals in your life. And it's not every animal, but, like, Zara for me, like, she is my spirit dog. Like, she is.
0: Did you name her after Zara Larson?
1: I did not.
0: Oh,
1: I did not. To be honest with you, my husband and I, when we found out we were getting a dog, we, like, couldn't think of a name. So we started looking at, like, unique baby names because we're like, we just didn't know what to do. And then we came across Zara and we're like, oh, wait, that's actually a really cool name.
0: Okay.
1: No, right. That's honest to God how it happened.
0: I don't hate that. I don't hate that. Like, I want to make fun of you because is like what we do on the show, but I can't make fun
1: of
0: that.
1: That's how it
0: happened. I can't make fun of that. Adam and Savannah in for Doug and Jen. Hope you are having a great Thursday morning. Now 93.3.
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0: Tartan Army comeback. We had a lot more fun, I feel like, when they were around. I'm not going to lie.
1: I miss them so much.
0: Adam and Savannah in for Doug and Jen. We'll talk more about them in the three things that you need to know coming up in Tucson. It's on now. Good morning.

0: tonight. Adam and Savannah in for Doug and Jen. Hope you are having a great Thursday morning. And the Tartan Army made it a lot of fun around here.
1: Oh,
0: no doubt when they came for the World Cup. And not only did they make it fun, and not only did every bar in Boston run out of beer, they are giving back, correct?
1: They're the best people ever. So if you don't know who the Tartan Army is, what rock have you been living under? I want a room there. But they're basically like, you know what, sometimes it sounds nice, but they're basically a Scotland soccer fan club. And they had a last minute transportation change, which actually saved them a lot of money. So they were able to donate $15,000 to Massachusetts Child, which is a charity that supports students that are facing financial hardships. So it's going to go towards things like clothing, school supplies, books, health. So they came here. They loved it so much. We formed a bond with them. And look at them giving back.
0: And you know what? They could have taken that money and put it right back in their pocket.
1: Or
0: and
1: bought
0: they
1: beer.
0: Didn't. Or bought more beer. And they didn't. So massive,
1: so
0: massive respect to them. If you are going to the beach, you actually can get something I never thought you would get at the beach.
1: Yeah, it's actually really smart, but there's going to be free skin cancer screenings at beaches across the state this summer, and that's all thanks to the Rhode Island Department of Health and Brown Health Dermatology. They're going to be doing it at multiple locations, including Easton's Beach, Newport, and on the beaches in Narragansett. But there are some other events scheduled, but the screenings are completely free, open to the public, no insurance required.
0: And if you are going to be driving in Fall River, brand new lighting on the bridge.
1: Yeah, it's actually really cool. It's all part of this $20 million project, which is basically just supposed to be an infrastructure upgrade, but it includes new safety signage, aviation lighting, navigation lighting, but also these really pretty LED lights. They're kind of cool. And basically, officials are saying that the lighting is going to change colors throughout the year to recognize different events and occasions.
0: And when you go over the bridge, you like drive under the town hall. I want them to put like lights under there too, because it feels really weird.
1: I feel like we should have like rave lighting.
0: Yeah,
1: like
0: just have
1: put
0: like
1: a disco ball.
0: Party lighting, yes.
1: I love it.
0: Adam and Savannah in for Doug and Jen on a Thursday morning, now 93.3.
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0: When is it okay for you to cancel a plan that you have made?
1: I struggle with this because there's some Saturday mornings I'm in my sweats. I don't want to move.
0: You don't want to get out of bed.
1: Like a couple days earlier.
0: You don't want to do anything.
1: No.
0: According to a psychologist, it can be very healthy to do that. We'll talk more about that in two songs on now.

0: Savannah in for Doug and Jen on Now 93.3. Hope you are having a great morning. So, Savannah, I know that you are a frequent plan canceller.
1: What?
0: Correct?
1: No.
0: Yes, you are.
1: That's
0: I feel
1: not
0: like
1: true.
0: You are. Not with me, but like I feel like you kind of bail on things randomly.
1: No, like I'm never good at making plans because I'm like, I don't know if I'm going to be wanting to do it, but I don't really ever cancel.
0: Okay, maybe that is where
1: Which
0: the
1: is
0: correlation.
1: Better than canceling last minute.
0: Okay, that is completely fair, but according to Virginia Chow, PhD, there actually are a couple times where it can be okay for you to do that.
1: Yeah, so she says there's a big difference between canceling because, you know, you're trying to rest and your body needs it, or avoiding anxiety. So there's a good distinction there, but she's like, yeah, if you're physically ill, you're emotionally depleted, you're burnt out, grieving, or, you know, like you just need rest, all okay. I mean, obviously you don't want it to negatively impact the other person, but those are all legit. But again, if you're doing it to avoid something, you think the situation's going to bring you anxiety and you're like, I just don't want to do it. She's like, push yourself. You got to do it.
0: I agree. I feel like you should push yourself to be uncomfortable. And that is how you become more comfortable overall. I agree
1: Look
0: with that.
1: Look at that. Life lessons with Adam and Savannah today.
0: Yeah, I did not really see that coming.
1: No, me either.
0: Now 93.3. Good morning.
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0: The Britney biopic Back from the Dead, which do we need it? I don't know.
1: Yeah, you know what? If Hibachi Britney is going to make an appearance, then we absolutely need
0: it. Fair point. If they do it on Hibachi Britney, I feel like I would watch it. We'll talk more about that in the dish coming up next right here on Now. Good morning. I've never

0: Adam and Savannah in for Doug and Jen on Now 93.3. Hope you are having a great morning. Time right now for The Dish and the Britney biopic could be really happening.
1: Yeah, I feel like there was a lot of hype behind it, and then all of a sudden
0: it died off, and then everyone forgot.
1: And now we're back. We are back in business, baby. So, Universal actually just got New Girl creator Liz Merriweather to write the film. It's going to be directed by John M. Chu, who also did Wicked, which is going to be great. And this is basically going to be the movie adaptation of her memoir that came out in 2023, Woman in Me.
0: I mean, I feel like that could be really, really good.
1: Spicy.
0: If they do it right.
1: Yes,
0: but they
1: I
0: have
1: agree.
0: To do it right. You know what I mean? Like,
1: yes.
0: There were a lot of details in her memoir that, like, putting that on that, like, film, biopic, whatever.
1: There's a way to
0: gotta,
1: do it.
0: You gotta, like, do it the right way or it won't hit.
1: I also nominate Millie Bobby Brown to play Britney. I think she'd be great.
0: That actually would be pretty good. I agree.
1: She'd be phenomenal. But switching gears a little bit, Kim Kardashian, she is asking a judge to extend her restraining order against an alleged stalker. And this guy, wild. His name is Nicholas Constanza. She's currently got a restraining order against him. And since the restraining order, has still tried to contact Kim, has tweeted to her over 80 times. And in 2024, he broke into a home claiming that he and Kim owned it together.
0: That's
1: scary.
0: Weird.
1: That's really scary.
0: But my favorite part, in when I say favorite, like terrifying part, he sent her Plan B
1: and a diamond ring.
0: Like what?
1: Nothing says love like a diamond ring.
0: What are you doing? What are you doing, bro?
1: Yeah.
0: What are you doing?
1: I mean, she's asking for this extension because she's worried about her safety, of course, but also members of her family. Like,
0: yeah,
1: this guy
0: that's freaking weird, man.
1: He's not well.
0: That is weird.
1: Yeah, and Hailey and Justin Bieber, it looks like they could be becoming East Coasters. They're buying a new piece of property in New York City in the West Village, a $12 million condo. And the thing is like wild. 2,800 square feet, 4 beds, 4.5 baths, beautiful views of the Hudson River. And the amenities in this building, like 70-foot indoor pool, a fitness center, yoga and Pilates studio, steam room, private courtyard. There's even a little playroom for baby Jack, which is really cute. But this is their first home in New York City, which I'm surprised about. I would have thought they would have had something in the city.
0: Nah, I feel like they really are like West Coast people. Like when you see them, you're like, oh, they ain't from around here. Like they're from Cali.
1: No, 100%.
0: That is the vibe I get. I know he's from Canada,
1: but
0: they're definitely Cali people, not people from here.
1: No, I totally agreed, but I always just figured they had an apartment or something in New York. I feel like everybody does. I mean, not normal people, but like celebrities,
0: yes,
1: you know?
0: We all have an apartment in Manhattan. You are correct. In Tribeca. We go there on the weekends.
1: Same.
0: And Savannah in for Doug and Jen. Now 93.3, we do not live in New York, by the way.
1: No, I wish.
0: Enough. 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

0: Adam and Savannah in for Doug and Jen. Cardigan Song of the Morning coming up in about 1 hour at 8 o'clock. You can vote right now on our Instagram story at now93.3FM. I'm picking One More Time by Daft Punk. 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
1: In honor of Britney's biopic coming back from the dead, I'm going to do Oops, I Did It Again.
0: And we had no idea how accurate that was when that came out. 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
0: Listen, you can critique them all you want.
1: Adam Rivers has a uniform. It's a button-down shirt and jeans / shorts, depending on the weather.
0: That is 100% true, and it's worked for me for a long time. Yep. It may not work for you, but it's worked for me.
1: All right.
0: But we're going to talk about Paris and their fashion week that yes. they've got going on. And I'm going to know nothing and make a lot of dumb comments, but we're going to do it anyway, coming up in two songs on Now.

0: thing about fashion, but you know what?
1: That's why you have me.
0: That really is why I have you. And for a period of time in my life, before I met my wife, you tried to like get me to buy clothing, and I'm like, yo, I ain't wearing that, dude.
1: It did not work. I tried so hard.
0: You did, but apparently there are a lot of trends that are going on right now, right?
1: Yeah, so we are actually right at the tail end of Paris Fashion Week. So here's the trends we're seeing right from the runway. Adam, you're gonna love this. Number one is Napoleon jackets. The face. I wish people could see your face.
0: I know.
1: Right now.
0: We should be on TV for that one.
1: Pure confusion. All right. You have no idea what it is.
0: I don't know
1: it's
0: what that
1: basically
0: is.
1: Basically, just a jacket with heavy embellishments. There's
0: I think Napoleon.
1: On it.
0: I think bad.
1: Okay. Just think of like the kind of jackets that he would wear, like lots of embellishments, the epaulettes.
0: If we're talking about Napoleon Dynamite, I think good. But if we're talking about Napoleon,
1: think of like the jackets Michael Jackson used to wear with like the things on the shoulders. No?
0: Yeah, I mean, I wouldn't wear that.
1: Okay, you don't have to wear that. They're also having the structured peplum come back.
0: Peplum? What is a peplum?
1: That's like not a dude thing. It's when there's like a little frilly thing at the bottom, like of shirts or jackets. It's actually very flattering for the waist, just saying. Vibrant 90s plaid is making a comeback, as well as funnel necks and oversized wraps. And yes, novelty graphics have also been big for the summer. They're not going anywhere for the fall either. But
0: yeah,
1: my
0: but
1: favorite,
0: when did they go away?
1: Graphic tees kind of had their moment. They died out a little bit. They're going to be coming back.
0: They never died out in my repertoire.
1: Okay, well, that's that speaks for itself. But the color of the fall is going to be tomato red. I love a good red.
0: Why?
1: Why not? What's
0: tomato
1: wrong with red?
0: Red in
1: just
0: the
1: like
0: fall?
1: Red, just like
0: why not like
1: red?
0: Orange or yellow,
1: because
0: like fall colors?
1: That's so basic. Let's branch out a little bit. Let's do something different.
0: No, definitely not. We are not doing tomato red nothing.
1: Florals in spring, groundbreaking.
0: Adam and Savannah in for Doug and Jen. I have no idea what we just talked about. Hopefully you do. Now 93.3, good morning.
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5: From the people who brought you It's the Dog Park comes...

0: ever worked in an office where there are a lot of people or a lot of people that are like shady, you definitely have done what we're going to talk about in two songs, whether you want to admit it or not.
1: Or if you've just lived with other people.
0: No,
1: I definitely do this at home too.
0: Shady people. Well, I don't do it at home, but I do here. We'll talk more about that in two songs. I'm now.

0: I feel like you're mind blown that I feel like there are a lot of shady people in relation to what we're going to talk about right now. But if you work with shady people, you gotta do what we're going to talk about right now.
1: It's not even just work. Like, I do this at home and I don't live with shady people. I just live with hungry people.
0: Are you sure?
1: I just live with hungry people.
0: So according to a brand new survey, 38% of people have hidden a snack so that other people wouldn't eat them.
1: Oh, yeah.
0: I actually can't believe that number is only 38%. I feel like there are a lot of people lying. Like, if you have ever worked in any, like, office
1: with a common fridge,
0: you have to. You have to. Like, in my office, I literally have got a drawer only of food in there so nobody can have it. And you didn't know. You had no idea.
1: Now I do.
0: Now you know, and now you're going to go take it. But you had no idea.
1: No, I had no idea. But I will say, my grandmother is the queen of hiding snacks. She does it all the time. She has like this little secret compartment by her headboard, and she hides popcorn.
0: By her headboard?
1: Yeah, by her headboard. She hides it in her bedroom. She's got popcorn. So like 9 o'clock at night, the girl slides back the little thing, takes out her popcorn, has her snack, and puts it back, and nobody's the wiser.
0: And by the headboard, actually, I like that. That's actually sick. That is sick.
1: 85-year-old savage.
0: Adam and Savannah in for Doug and Jen. Hope you are having a great morning. Thank you for hanging with Now 93.3.
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4: Bill, why is my eye twitching? Does this mean I'm in perimenopause? Where's my phone?
5: Juliana, maybe we can ask an actual human.
4: Yes, because I have questions, and I bet you do too. 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We do that. 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

0: already got caught.
1: With his pants down.
0: Wow. Adam and Savannah, in for Doug and Jen. Time right now for the dish. We want to know. What happened?
1: Well, it wasn't exactly his pants. It was more like his zipper. So Harry, at his last show...
0: You made that way dramatic thing. Come on.
1: Hey, you were interested. You were interested. At his last show at Wembley, he was performing as it was. And then he went into this, like, knee drop slide situation. And then he looked down and he was like, oh, shoot, my fly is open. And just, like, awkwardly put it back up. And the entire arena was just dying laughing. Like, the video is so good. It was just the most innocent, awkward wardrobe malfunction ever.
0: And you know what? If he didn't say anything, nobody probably would have known.
1: It was wide open. It was wide open. Everybody noticed.
0: All right, well, I'll tell you right now. It has happened to me in public before, and I just, like, zip it up and don't draw any attention to it.
1: Awkward.
0: Maybe people have noticed and, like, not said anything.
1: Well, I feel like it's awkward. Like, if you don't know somebody well and you notice their fly is down, like, I feel like it's awkward to be like, hey, by the way,
0: See, I got no chill. I'd be like, yo, bro, put it up.
1: Yeah, I don't know if I could do it. Like, if I didn't know you and I noticed, I would have been like, okay, I gotta go.
0: Yeah, so you would be, I gotta go.
1: If it was a female, I would be like, hey, girl, by the way, you just went like, but like, I don't know. I feel like it's weird when it's a guy. I don't know.
0: Maybe we could talk about that all morning.
1: That's a different debate.
0: We really could.
1: But speaking of a good guy, Joe Jonas actually popped up and gave a bride the surprise of a lifetime. So obviously getting married. She was telling her coworkers that she would love for Joe Jonas to be at her wedding. That couldn't happen. But Joe actually dropped a video message and he shared some advice. And he was like, you know, communication is everything. Being married is like being in the Jonas Brothers. You want to do it effectively. But you're going to have your ups. You're going to have your downs. Just remember that you're always on the same team.
0: Can we get rid of people like hitting up a celebrity or like hitting up, I don't know, like random websites and being like, hey, come to my wedding. Like people literally will send an email or like a wedding invite to Chewy.
1: It's true.
0: Chewy is not showing up at your wedding. Like what? Can we stop?
1: I should have invited Adele to my wedding. I'm a giant Adele fan.
0: You're such a big Adele fan that you didn't go and see her show in Vegas when you had the opportunity and you're never going to see her again. That is how big of an Adele fan you are, Savannah.
1: There was a reason behind that.
0: It wasn't a good one.
1: Yes, it was.
0: It wasn't a good one.
1: That's a conversation for a different day. All right. Well, we're just going to finish off with Prince Harry. All right. Stay in the UK. So he just learned the outcome of his UK tabloid case while he is in London for a visit. And a judge basically ruled against him in his lawsuit against the Daily Mail. Now, he claimed that there was unlawful information that was put together by the tabloid, including phone hacking and the use of private investigators to kind of get more info on Harry's life. And it was found that that actually wasn't the truth. And this is why Harry doesn't bring his family to the UK. He feels like it's not safe. He feels like the media is much more intrusive. So he took a big L in court.
0: You know what the weird part is with the Daily Mail? I see them come up on my timeline all the time. And what they write compared to like what happens, I feel like they're never even remotely the same. Like our media here is definitely bad at that, but not like the Daily Mail. The Daily Mail like makes things sound like a million times different than they really are.
1: Oh, yeah. They are the champions of making a mountain out of a molehill.
0: Absolutely. It's absolutely crazy. Adam and Savannah in for Doug and Jen. Hope you are having a great Thursday morning. Now 93.3.
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0: more time. I really want to play One More Time by Daft Punk. And you really want to play what for the Cardigan Song of the Morning?
1: Oops, I Did It Again.
0: By Brittany. 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

0: 8 o'clock at WSNE Taunton Providence. Adam in Savannah, in for Doug and Jen. Cardi and Song of the Morning. It didn't win, I don't believe, on IG. I feel like Brittany got a late, like, little boost there from you. But you have had my song, One More Time by Daft Punk, in your head, and you have been singing it out loud. So we're going to play it because, like, why not? Yes, I don't care that it lost. Like, we're going to play. I got the button. We're going to play Daft Punk one more time.
1: Damn you and your buttons.
0: Daft Punk. One more time, Cardi and Song of the Morning on now. Let's go.

0: The Cardam song of the morning, and we have got, if you're in need of help, if you're on dating apps right now and you're losing, we are going to help you.
1: Well, we're going to do our best because I don't know that either one of us are really qualified to give great dating advice.
0: That's a good point. We'll do that in two songs on now.

0: Aim for Tug and Jen on Now 93.3. Hope you are having a great Thursday morning. I actually am really happy that I am not in the dating world.
1: Oh,
0: I'm happy
1: too.
0: That I'm married. You're
1: me
0: married.
1: Too.
0: Like, we're all good. Because the things that, like, I hear from my friends are wild. And apparently a lot of people out there just, like, don't know what to do, right?
1: Yeah, like, they don't know how to behave whatsoever. So experts are actually revealing the top first date mistakes a lot of people make. Number one on the list, you go on a date and you don't know what you're looking for. Whether it's a fling, whether it's a long-term relationship, just know what you want so you can effectively communicate with the other person.
0: And apparently you also talk too much and not listen enough.
1: Yes. Oh my God, there's nothing worse than going on a date and you know everything about the person in front of you. They're for 90 minutes having a meal. You know everything about them, and then you walk away and they don't even know what you do for work.
0: Yeah, I mean, that would
1: be
0: pretty bad. I agree. That would be pretty bad. A lot of people go on a date without an activity, and apparently that is really bad too.
1: Yeah, I always liked activity dates because even if, you know, sometimes small talk is awkward. You kind of get lost. You don't know where to go from there. If you're doing something together, like bowling, let's say, there's like a friendly competition. There's things happening. Like there's something to gauge the conversation. And I feel like you get a better vibe of who that person is when you're doing something together.
0: I actually think, like, it, completely randomly, and I have no idea why it came in my head. I've never been on a date at the zoo, but I feel like going to the Roger Williams Zoo would be like a really good first activity. I don't know why that popped in my head, but it did.
1: I like animals, but I think it's good. I would like more of like a mini golf or a bowling.
0: Here, baby, I'm going to take you to the zoo and show you what your future life is going to look like. It's going to be a zoo.
1: Okay. And that's exactly what
0: definitely
1: not
0: do not do that.
1: No, please, dear God, don't do that. They also say if you get emotionally invested too quickly, that's a big mistake. You want to just take it slow. And if you overshare to force intimacy, big red flag. Red flag on the play. Don't do it.
0: A lot of red flags right there. All right. So do not do any of them. And definitely
1: just be
0: don't
1: normal.
0: Don't say whatever I did about the zoo.
1: No,
0: don't do that.
1: Be normal, be considerate, and don't make any animal references.
0: Adam and Savannah in for Tug and Jen on Now.
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0: Adam and Savannah in for Doug and Jen. I feel like there is nothing that you get more excited about, Savannah, than like a celebrity couple breakup. Like, you get irrationally pumped up.
1: I'm shocked. I'm more happy when I see them get together.
0: No, I feel like you're definitely more happy when they break up.
1: What kind of a horrible person do you think I am?
0: We'll talk more about that next. Hang on.

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1: Even though he has no kids, she'll set him straight.
0: You'll hopefully laugh.
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1: It's an everyday thing.
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0: Golden right there. I'm Adam, and you're Savannah, and we're doing a show for Doug and Chen. And you are a person that I feel like you thrive off of, like, celebrity couples, like, breaking up.
1: No,
0: which means that you have got the perfect job. You claim that you don't, but I feel like you get very excited to, like, talk about it.
1: I get more excited when, like, there's rumors of celebrities are together. I hate to see people break up, especially couples I like. Because Jack Antonoff and Marco Quali, they just broke up. And I really like them together. So this I'm sad about.
0: Did Jack Antonoff go to, like, the Taylor wedding and see that and be like, oh, now I got to go home and break up with my girl?
1: I mean, it's possible he was there. But yeah, 3 years together, 3 years married. They are done. They got engaged in 2021. And there actually were some signs that things were off with them. Like, there were several photos that she had taken off of her Instagram that included him. There was kind of rumors after he attended Taylor's wedding alone. So it's kind of making sense.
0: Oh, yeah. I didn't know that he went to the wedding alone.
1: Yeah, he went
0: alone.
1: By himself. Okay. Yeah.
0: I did not pick up that part.
1: That's
0: I did not
1: how
0: see
1: the rumors
0: that.
1: Started.
0: So that is how that went down.
1: There you go.
0: Interesting. Adam in Savannah, in for Doug and Jen on Now 93.3. Good morning.
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0: am not accountable for what you're going to say right now. I'm just not. Adam and Savannah in for Doug and Jen. Go ahead.
1: Justin Bieber's becoming a New Yorker. I said that like an old New York grandmother.
0: You have
1: like
0: a terrible, like, accent. Terrible.
1: Bieber.
0: We'll talk more about that in The Dish coming up next.
1: Long Island.
0: Enough.

0: Adam and Savannah in for Doug and Jen on Now 93.3. Hope you are having a great morning. Time right now for The Dish and the Britney biopic could be really happening.
1: Yeah, I feel like there was a lot of hype behind it, and then all of a sudden it just
0: died,
1: like,
0: off, and then everyone forgot.
1: And now we're back. We are back in business, baby. So Universal actually just got New Girl creator Liz Merriweather to write the film. It's going to be directed by John M. Chu, who also did Wicked, which is going to be great. And this is basically going to be the movie adaptation of her memoir that came out in 2023, Woman in Me.
0: I mean, I feel like that could be really, really good.
1: Spicy.
0: If they do it right.
1: Yes,
0: but they have
1: to
0: do it right. You know what I mean? Like, yes. There were a lot of details in her memoir that, like, putting that on that, like, film, biopic, whatever.
1: There's a way
0: to
1: do
0: it. You gotta, like, do it the right way or it won't hit.
1: I also nominate Millie Bobby Brown to play Britney. I think she'd be great.
0: That actually would be pretty good. I agree.
1: She'd be phenomenal. But switching gears a little bit, Kim Kardashian, she is asking a judge to extend her restraining order against an alleged stalker. And this guy, wild. His name is Nicholas Constanza. She's currently got a restraining order against him. And since the restraining order, has still tried to contact Kim, has tweeted to her over 80 times. And in 2024, he broke into a home claiming that he and Kim owned it together.
0: That's
1: scary.
0: Weird.
1: That's really scary.
0: But my favorite part, in when I say favorite, like, terrifying part, he sent her Plan B
1: and a diamond ring.
0: Like, what?
1: Nothing says love like a diamond ring.
0: What are you doing? What are you doing, bro?
1: Yeah.
0: What are you doing?
1: I mean, she's asking for this extension because she's worried about her safety, of course, but also members of her family. Like,
0: yeah,
1: this guy,
0: I mean, that's freaking weird, man.
1: He's not well.
0: That is weird.
1: Yeah. And Hailey and Justin Bieber, it looks like they could be becoming East Coasters. They're buying a new piece of property in New York City in the West Village, a $12 million condo. And the thing is, like, wild. 2,800 square feet, 4 beds, 4.5 baths, beautiful views of the Hudson River. And the amenities in this building, like 70-foot indoor pool, a fitness center, yoga and Pilates studio, steam room, private courtyard. There's even a little playroom for baby Jack, which is really cute. But this is their first home in New York City, which I'm surprised about. I would have thought they would have had something in the city.
0: Nah, I feel like they really are like West Coast people. Like, when you see them, you're like, oh, they ain't from around here. Like, they're from Cali.
1: No, 100%.
0: That is the vibe I get. I know he's from Canada,
1: they're
0: definitely Cali people, not people from here.
1: No, I totally agreed, but I always just figured they had an apartment or something in New York. I feel like everybody does. I mean, not normal people, but like celebrities.
0: Yes,
1: you know?
0: we all have an apartment in Manhattan.
1: You are
0: correct. In Tribeca. We go there on the weekends.
1: Same.
0: Adam and Savannah in for Doug and Jen. Now 93.3. We do not live in New York, by the way.
1: No, I wish.
0: Enough. Now.
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0: 95 southbound, stop and go, Route 1 of Pawtucket, down toward Atwells Avenue to the disabled vehicle at Smithfield Avenue. That's gone. Then delays continue on 95 south from Route 113 down to Route 4. 95 northbound below the speed limit from Thurber's Avenue to 195. 195 eastbound, that's a crawl from 95 to the Washington Bridge. 195 west, a parking lot, state line to the Washington Bridge. 146 southbound is an accident scene before Sales Hill Road to North Smithfield. And you backed up Branch Avenue to 95. 610 connector inbound delays, Dean Street to 95. With your Southern Wing of Traffic, I'm Andy Carbone.
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0: Savannah in for Doug and Jane. People are out there having the time of their life at the NoahCon shows at Fenway Park. Like, even in the rain the other night, my entire timeline lit up with people at the show, and I'm like, damn, they are having a great time. I would be miserable in the rain, but, like, they were having a really good time.
1: I don't know what it is about NoahCon. He reminds me of Jesus. Like, he looks like Jesus, and then in the rain, I was just like, I don't know. He's, like, got a halo. Like, he's just giving Jesus energy.
0: Okay, I did not see that one coming, but I can't really not agree with that.
1: It
0: I do actually
1: is.
0: Agree with that.
1: It's not
0: Adam
1: a bad
0: and Savannah
1: guy to look like.
0: In for Doug and Jen on now.

0: Adam and Savannah in for Tug and Chen. Hope you are having a great Thursday morning. So, you know what? Usually we talk about people from Florida doing like really weird or bad or crazy things. But right now we're not going to talk about Florida. We're going to talk about Vegas.
1: Yeah, it kind of sounds like my Saturday night. Police say, not really, a Las Vegas Little League president spent money for the team on strip clubs, travel, and erectile dysfunction pills.
0: That is a wild, wild combination.
1: How right much there. Do you think one could spend on those things reasonably?
0: Oh, like $100,000. No problem. Oh,
1: really? Because he spent $65,000. And I was like, well, that's a lot.
0: Yeah, $100,000. No problem.
1: How many pills could you get for $65,000?
0: I mean, if you have never been to Vegas, you have no idea the amount of money that you can drop there on pretty much anything, whether it be going to a show, whether it be going and doing like bad things. You can drop a ridiculous amount of money there. That literally is like a money dumping place.
1: Yeah, so they actually they have the breakdown. So this is through 79 Zelle transfers. $2,000 at strip clubs, casinos, ride shares, video games, car insurance. About $300 on the ED medication, which it's a lot. That's a lot. And then one strip club receipt actually showed an $800 bottle of tequila with a $433 tip.
0: Wow, $433 tip.
1: On an $800 bottle
0: that
1: of tequila.
0: That ain't nothing. That ain't nothing. They're wilding out, man. Too now 93.3, Adam in Savannah. Good morning.
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you think people overshare on their Facebook or post too many photos of, quote, real life on their Insta? Wait till you hear what Doug thinks. Doug and Jen, now 93.3. It's an everyday thing.

0: miss the Tartan Army. 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
1: Can we like play Celine Dion for them? Can we like?
0: They're not dead. We play that when like people die.
1: Well, they've left us. They've since left us.
0: We'll talk more about what they did on their way out. Really, really good, by the way. Coming up next on Now.

0: Adam and Savannah in for Doug and Jen. Hope you are having a great Thursday morning. And the Tartan Army made it a lot of fun around here.
1: Oh,
0: no doubt when they came for the World Cup. And not only did they make it fun, and not only did every bar in Boston run out of beer, they are giving back, correct?
1: They're the best people ever. So if you don't know who the Tartan Army is, what rock have you been living under? I want a room there. But they're basically like, you know what, sometimes... It sounds nice, but they're basically a Scotland soccer fan club, and they had a last-minute transportation change, which actually saved them a lot of money, so they were able to donate $15,000 to Massachusetts Child, which is a charity that supports students that are facing financial hardships, so it's going to go towards things like clothing, school supplies, books, health, so they came here, they loved it so much, we formed a bond with them, and look at them giving back.
0: And you know what? They could have taken that money and put it right back in their pocket,
1: or
0: and
1: bought
0: they
1: beer.
0: Didn't. Or bought more beer, and they didn't. So massive, massive respect to them. If you are going to the beach, you actually can get something I never thought you would get at the beach.
1: Yeah, it's actually really smart, but there's going to be free skin cancer screenings at beaches across the state this summer, and that's all thanks to the Rhode Island Department of Health and Brown Health Dermatology. They're going to be doing it at multiple locations, including Easton's Beach, Newport, and on the beaches in Narragansett. But there are some other events scheduled, but the screenings are completely free, open to the public, no insurance required.
0: And if you are going to be driving in Fall River, brand new lighting on the bridge.
1: Yeah, it's actually really cool. It's all part of this $20 million project, which is basically just supposed to be an infrastructure upgrade, but it includes new safety signage, aviation lighting, navigation lighting, but also these really pretty LED lights. They're kind of cool. And basically, officials are saying that the lighting is going to change colors throughout the year to recognize different events and occasions.
0: And when you go over the bridge, you like drive under the town hall. I want them to put like lights under there too, because it feels really weird.
1: I feel like we should have like rave lighting.
0: Yeah,
1: like
0: a disco ball. Party lighting, yes.
1: I love it.
0: Adam and Savannah in for Doug and Jen on a Thursday morning, now 93.3.
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0: weather looking really good. I feel like every weekend we've had rain or we've had cold weather we've had a lot of crap going on with the weather, but weekend weather looking really, really good. Going to be sunny all weekend long and a high right around 80.
1: Great, because my tan is fading and I'm not happy.
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0: In your head, even now. Still we played singing. That at 8 o'clock for the Cardigan song, and you've had that in your head the entire time.
1: I'm just running on caffeine and a dream, okay?
0: Okay, goodbye. Adam and Savannah in for Doug and Jen. We are going to run on caffeine and a dream one more time tomorrow morning. Have a great day. Now 93.3.

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1: Hozier and Too Sweet. Katy Perry over the 4th of July weekend had tweeted, "Baby, you're a 250-year-old firework." Thought it was pretty cute. Here's ET.

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Bruno Mars and I Just Might. 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

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Leona Lewis on your Thursday. Oh my gosh, I'm so excited that tomorrow's Friday. How about you? Take us into the weekend with you. 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
1: Teddy Swims and Lose Control. 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Here she is right now. She's getting ready to do halftime for the World Cup.

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Now, 93.3. Sienna Spyro on Die on This Hill. I wonder if Selena Gomez has told anybody anything about Taylor Swift's wedding, because there was a tight NDA. Did you see the CEO of AMC Theaters got in trouble? He had posted some stuff.

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1: Sabrina Carpenter and Espresso. Hey, an espresso might get me through the afternoon right now. 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Keep us on. 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

0: 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Olivia Dean, man I need. 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

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Now, 93.3. Harry Styles breaking a record in England. 12 sold-out shows at Wembley Stadium, and he's done now. But, wow, that's a pretty incredible run. 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

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Killers, and somebody told me, oh my gosh, the World Cup games have been so incredibly exciting, and I feel like everybody's watching the games. 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

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Now, 93.3, Bruno Mars and Risk It All. So romantic, Bruno. We love you. Hey, did you see that Halloween candy has already started to hit store shelves? Yeah, I can't believe it. I just want to enjoy summer a little bit longer. I don't want Summerween to begin.

0: Now 93.3 Hendrix and Golden on your Thursday. Hey, it's Delana. I want to play some Imagine Dragons for you and Taylor Swift too. I knew it. I knew you. You know, Toy Story 5 did really good at the box office again this past weekend. It made over $30 million, and you know it's going to be out there this weekend too. So if you haven't seen it, it's super super sweet. I think you'll enjoy it.
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3: The World Cup quarterfinals are getting started. 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
0: 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I knew you. If you keep seeing photos of Taylor Swift's weddings out there, those are fake. I know. They're made with AI, and everybody is, like, signed on to a tight NDA. Here's Harry Styles.

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1: Thursday afternoon, it is Toby Knapp, Taylor Swift coming up in just minutes. Also Justin Bieber, Benson Boone and a few. And now Sam Smith. It's called Stay With Me. Oh, I will, and I'll hold you till the sun closes.

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1: I bet you didn't know today is National Video Game Day. And I say that knowing that I thought for a split second today about pre-ordering at Best Buy Online the new Grand Theft Auto game. Now, I say that knowing that I probably won't make the time to play the game. I mean, I've got three games on my Apple TV and on my Tele TV that I could be playing, but I don't. So why would I think that I could go play Grand Theft Auto 5? Anyway, but it is video game day. Who knew? It's National Video Game Day. If there's a game that you play and it consumes all of your time, what would it be? Tap the talkback microphone. I'm listening. Let's talk about it.
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1: Jackson, Toby Knapp is my name. Happy National Video Game Day. Now, is there a game that you play that consumes all of your time? You sit down to play it and you can't pull yourself away. What would that game be?
2: I'm not even that big into video games, but my wife's got this one game, Stardew Valley. 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It sounds stupid and boring, but I've literally spent the entire days just sitting on the couch watching her play it. And every time she wants to end, I'm like, no, just one more day, keep going.
1: Who knew video games bring in your family together? Thanks, Jackson. Here's

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Maybe it's even Iris. 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

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How about just Thursday can be painful? 40% coming up. I'll smile.

0: Now, 93.3. Do you have something painful coming up? Tanya's trying to get to do this full split. She's working on it.
1: It's so fun watching Kenzie do it. I'm like, I want to do that.
2: By the way, if you don't practice it, you lose it. I used to be able to do all three splits, and now, not so much.
0: Are you having a painful tattoo put on, a dental procedure, a waxing? What is it? Looking at a photo of a loved one reduces the pain by about 40%.
1: Wow, that's a lot of percent. That's almost 50.
0: Almost half. Yeah, I know.
2: That's great.
0: I try it. See if it works. That distraction, and it does something to your body. So today's quote. You would be surprised by the many talents hidden within you if you gave yourself permission to be a beginner. Tanya, I kind of dovetail that in for you today.
1: Wow, that is a good one.
0: I get frustrated when I can't do it well and I move on. You got to have the patience.
1: Frustrated.
0: Right, to begin.
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And Jennifer just reflected on her role in the evolution of the internet. 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

Mariska Hargitay is set to host the Emmys, making her the first woman to MC the award show since Jane Lynch did it 15 years ago. Mariska said, bringing important stories into the light has been the heartbeat of my career. She goes on to say, it's my great honor to host the Emmys and celebrate this extraordinary community of storytellers. Emmys are in LA, September 14th on NBC and Peacock.

0: Now 93.3. It's Thursday. Not Friday, but Thursday. Good.
1: Thursday's like the new Friday.
0: How so?
2: Because it's summer.
1: Summer, yeah.
2: Yeah.
0: Yeah. I'm loosening it up a little bit.
1: Yeah. You know,
0: I'm not so rigid with myself in the summer.
1: Mm-hmm.
0: Be rigid come September.
1: Exactly. 1, 2,

0: Now 93.3.
1: All right. So, Sissany, this is interesting.
2: Yeah.
1: And I was thinking about this. You were reading an article to me about a luxury gas station,
2: like,
1: right?
2: Yeah, like their
1: first of its kind,
2: exactly,
1: in a way.
2: Exactly. Exactly. When you think about gas stations, you think, like, I don't really want to buy anything inside of there. It feels like nothing's healthy.
1: Well,
2: like,
1: you want to get in and out, and it's not a pleasant experiential process generally.
2: Generally. Exactly. So LA is going to be getting Maggie's. They're kind of comparing it to like what Air One is. And as we know, Air One is like the bougiest grocery stores. They're talking gourmet coffee, fresh pastries, healthy meals. You can get premium groceries even at Maggie's.
1: What?
2: And this is the first of its kind. So a luxury gas station. You can even get your car detailed there if you have the time.
1: What I understand about this is they're going for the experience. They are going to try and have the gas be competitively priced. So
2: right,
1: the gas should be market price. It's the stuff inside they're going to probably mark up. You don't have to buy that stuff.
2: No.
1: But if you get gas just at a nicer place, then kind of why not? You don't have to buy the coffee for $6 or $7.
3: 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You know what I mean?
1: But some people, including myself, want efficiency or just use the sink.
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Lauryn Hill was honored late last month at the BET Awards with their first ever Living Legend Icon Award, which included a musical tribute from the likes of Doechii, SZA, Doja Cat, and Lizzo, who just opened up about how much of an influence Lauryn is to her and what Lauryn said to her that inspired Lizzo to keep making music. 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

0: 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Tanya, you mentioned your upcoming report focused on a superstar actress that you say shares something in common with us.
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0: Now 93.3. Apparently the caller on 7 has been trying to get through for quite some time with a dilemma they can't seem to solve themselves. We will try and get into that. 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
3: The quarterfinals are here. Norway's Erling Haaland says Saturday's match against England will have more meaning facing teammates and rivals from the English Premier League.
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0: 93.3. Sisney and Tanya, the back room full of things, moving parts, all here. Savannah on the line. So you're calling about your friend who wants to be paid back for fireworks purchased. What happened?
1: Over the 4th of July, one of the soccer moms invited a bunch of families over for a party. She like grilled burgers and hot dogs, and all of us brought a side dish, and you know, so we contributed, and it was really fun. The kids swam, and she put on a huge fireworks show. It was really great. I totally enjoyed it. But the next morning, she sent a Venmo request for $72 per family for the fireworks. So I'm like, here's the thing. We were never told that we would be splitting the cost. And I'm not alone. Like, some of the other moms have questioned it. We're just like, what?
0: Okay, so are the other moms going to pay or not? Are you going to protest or pay? There's two options
2: here. That's the thing, yeah.
0: Like, what's worse?
1: I don't know.
0: Protest or pay?
1: Right? I don't know what they're going to do. I don't want to create drama with someone I'm going to see every weekend. So
0: if you don't want drama, you probably handle it. If you can, pay for it. And I would pay and move on instead of protesting. You don't want the drama, you said. So good luck and thank you very much. And do not go back to their place.
2: Right.
1: All right. Thank you, guys. Fourth.
0: Okay. Bye.
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2: Coming up next, Tanya has a trending report. Ariana Grande hanging out with an ex. What's the problem? Keep it here.
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1: So you cherry picked this story today because you knew you'd get a rise out of me.
2: I just knew you would have a very passionate response.
1: Predictable opinion.
2: Response to it. But Ariana Grande is spending time with her ex-boyfriend again, Ricky Alvarez. We've seen this. The two of them dated back in 2015 and 2016. The latest, they were photographed over the weekend for 4th of July. They were grabbing groceries at Whole Foods. And who was there by Ariana Grande's side? Ricky Alvarez carrying the bags. And also, one of her recent shows, she changed the lyrics to, you know, the song Thank You Next. She said, wrote some songs about Ricky. I know he's still got my back. Okay. What's the original? Mm-hmm, mm-hmm. Wrote some songs about Ricky. Now I listen and laugh.
3: Oh.
2: Mm-hmm. Yeah. So anyways, TMZ is claiming that this time there is nothing romantic going on between them, that they are just friends, that Ariana Grande

0: Day really trusts Ricky. As we all know, she just went through a breakup with Ethan Slater, so she's like...
1: So there you go. There's the nail on the head. That's it right there.
0: What?
1: Especially for someone like Ariana Grande. I don't believe it's easy to find trust in anybody. And I think that she knows that he's a safe... I don't know what happened between them, but he knows there's a safe zone there. I have that with exes. I can count on my exes. They can count on me. It is just the way it is.
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1: Snow Patrol.

0: 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With the heat, people always have a tip. Oh, what you got to do is you got to pour water on your wristbands.
1: Totally.
0: And
1: mm-hmm.
0: Go out. Or what you got to do is put ice on your pillowcase. I mean, what? There's some of the stuff is ridiculous. Maybe one or two work. Let's look at that next.

0: Now 93.3. What's up, sis? How are you?
1: Hey.
0: Hot. Hey, Tanya. How you doing? So hot. Busy. Slammed. Hot. And it's been hot all over the world, actually. America, hot. So somebody said to me, what you got to do is take an ice cold shower.
1: Sure.
0: Now, that I can do it for a few seconds. That wakes you up, but it doesn't, it makes your blood vessels constrict, making it harder for your body to release heat, which I think is not good to keep it in, right?
1: Oh, so you shouldn't do that?
0: I mean, you can do it to wake up, but it doesn't really cool you down.
1: Okay.
0: I mean, scientifically, they say. Run cold water over your wrists. That works.
1: Yeah. I've never heard of that, but I'm intrigued.
0: Yeah. I think that works.
1: Okay.
0: And putting a bowl of ice in front of a fan doesn't work.
1: Really? That's like making your own AC unit.
0: It doesn't really change things. Here's the one that struck me. People say, it's hot, man. What do you do? Bro, you got to freeze your pillowcase. That's what they say.
1: Oh, yeah. I've
2: Who's
1: heard
2: that? Doing that?
0: People are doing it. It's true.
1: I mean,
0: it actually works. Put your pillowcase in the freezer. Put it on your pillow when you go to sleep. It will chill you. I think it'll actually thin up the bloat, too.
1: I feel like you should put the frozen one and then put one over it. So that you
0: don't think
1: not
0: it gets that cold.
1: Ice.
0: It's soft.
1: And it's going to get warm within like 10 minutes.
0: It's fine. But freeze your pillowcase. See if that does anything for you.
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6: 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Lionel Messi will look to increase his lead in the race for the Golden Boot.
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0: Now 93.3. All right, Sissany, Tanya, Ruby, Madison, Jordan, thank you all very much. Good day today. The best news of today is tomorrow's not today. It's Friday.
1: That's right.
0: So looking forward to that. We will talk to you then.

0: 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Hey, it's Shannon O. When it comes to roller coasters, I want to brag on my niece real quick. She's 7 years old, and we went to Disney World a few weeks ago, and she went on the Seven Dwarfs Mine Train, which is an actual roller coaster. First time for her, she didn't even freak out. In fact, she was laughing during the coaster, saying, "Is this all that this is? This is it?" Dustin's calling in, though, and you think that we're teaching her all wrong. Why is that?
1: Roller coasters are made for screaming.
0: Listen, you're right, actually. It is more fun when you scream. Thanks for calling in, Dustin. And if you are an adrenaline junkie like I am, the good news is we have amusement parks all across the U.S. that you can go to. The most affordable ones include Castles and Coasters in Phoenix, Fun Spot America Theme Park in Orlando, and then Quassy Amusement Park in Middlebury, Connecticut. But there are other places on here that you just wouldn't expect, right? Like Oklahoma City has one of the most affordable options. Santa Claus, Indiana. Foley, Alabama. There are amusement parks across the nation, and it's a great way for you to plan your next vacation.
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Do you consider yourself the ultimate fan of a particular musician to the point where you even go by their fandom names? Hey, it's Shannon O. Some of the top fan groups and what they call themselves. It's coming up within the next 10 minutes.

0: love that any guy that is a fan of Ella Langley's music calls themselves an Ella fella. Hey, it's Shannon O. Are you so drawn to a particular musician that you are part of the fandom group? There are some incredible names for some of these things that I completely forgot about, like Little Monsters for Lady Gaga fans. Swifties, of course, Taylor Swift. You got the Bayhive for Beyonce. Katy Cats for Katy Perry. Beliebers for Justin Bieber. Who do you think has the best fan name when it comes to musicians? Let me know using the talkback mic.
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5: The quarterfinals of the World Cup are underway as Argentina continues their quest to become the first repeat champ in over 60 years. Lionel Messi will look to increase his lead in the race for the Golden Boot.
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5: Messi leads the tournament with 8 goals, and U.S. Soccer says star Christian Pulisic suffered a microfracture in his right leg during the Americans' loss to Belgium.
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Hey, Shannon L., a blast from the past. 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And it's Daniel Fishel, Will Friedle, and Ryder Strong getting together. 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